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1: 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Oh my baby, you've got that city thing.

0: Say, Earl Hines, why don't you let us in on some of that good music, Pops?
1: Well, come on, yeah, let's get together then.
0: Well, all right, tune up, boys. How's that, all right? Is that all right?
1: Oh, that sounds pretty good.
0: Yes, that sounds pretty good. I bet if you had a half a pint of Miss Circe's gin, you wouldn't say that sound pretty good. Well, anyhow, we're going to play anyway. Say, come on, Zooty.

I will dance with another girl. If you'd love to laugh to see me do, I would stand right in front of her.

0: Yes, c'est Balik et Danakil pour Décibel FM. Parcourir le monde et voir ce que la vie propose. Vivre au grand air et marcher dans les champs de roses. Visiter les places où le destin me dépose. 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
1: From the North American continent. 10,000 years ago, Equus disappeared here in North America at the end of the Ice Age, along with mammoths, mastodons, camels, and other large herbivores. And one of the great mysteries is why here in North America, a group of animals like the horse that was so successful for so many millions of years disappeared, and yet it was able to survive in Eurasia.
2: American Mustangs only descend indirectly from their original American ancestors. And this was through the horses which migrated to Asia and onto Europe 2 million years ago, only to return to the North American continent with the help of man 500 years ago.

trumpet pedal dash. Twist knots and pull up socks. 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Forever humbug and foul. 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In uncle's dishwash crop, our peg leg cuckoo, wishing the heavy duty onto them, but

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1: Chez Maple Def toujours, Luke Maudsley, Little Blanket, extrait de l'album Vulgar Display of Affection, et Tresk, aka Laurent Peter, aka d'Incise, sur le label Ousse.

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0: gauche à dame. 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
0: off!
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0: flam!
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0: shabam! 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
1: From the North American continent. 10,000 years ago, Equus disappeared here in North America at the end of the Ice Age, along with mammoths, mastodons, camels, and other large herbivores. And one of the great mysteries is why here in North America, a group of animals like the horse that was so successful for so many millions of years disappeared, and yet it was able to survive in Eurasia.
2: American Mustangs only descend indirectly from their original American ancestors. And this was through the horses which migrated to Asia and onto Europe 2 million years ago, only to return to the North American continent with the help of man 500 years ago.